wild thing think I love you. But I wanna know for sure. So come on and hold me tight.

take your love to town. She's leaving now, 'cause I just heard the slamming of the door.

One ticket, please. Lord, have mercy, everybody's here. Hey, what's going on, man? Yeah, she's at home. Yeah, she's at home.